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1: Максимум. Новое. Прямо сейчас. Weezer. 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
1: What's up? This is Pink.
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We lay on the grass and let hours pass. Take my hand, come back to the land. Let's get away just for one day.

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